Hey, I was doing just fine before I met you. I drink too much and that's an issue, but I'm okay. Hey, you can tell your friends it was nice to meet.

In your headphones while you run. On the streets when you're coming home late. In the evening after a long, heavy day. The rhythm may change, but the music stays, and we are right there with you. 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

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Don't doubt. 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

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And dream with your ears open. 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
8: Today is Thursday, May 28th. The sun rises in Lisbon at 6:15 a.m. and sets at 8:52 p.m. In Tokyo, sunrise at 4:26 a.m. and sunset at 6:48 p.m. Among the events from the past that took place on this day, we remember that in 1918, the Azerbaijani National Council officially declared the independence of the Azerbaijan Democratic Republic, establishing the first secular, democratic parliamentary republic in the Islamic world. Although short-lived due to Soviet invasion 2 years later, the nation granted women full political rights and voting equality well ahead of many Western democracies, setting a progressive benchmark for global political history. In 1934, the Dion quintuplets, the first known set of quintuplets to survive infancy, were born in Ontario, Canada. The miracle birth of the five identical sisters captivated a global public seeking hope during the Great Depression. However, they were soon made wards of the government and placed in a specialized tourist complex where millions came to view them, sparking complex international debates about media exploitation and child rights. In 1940, King Leopold III ordered the unconditional surrender of the Belgian army to invading Nazi German forces, leading to a profound constitutional crisis. The king's decision to remain in Belgium as a prisoner of war, taken directly against the explicit advice of his exiled government, deeply divided the nation and complicated Allied defensive lines, casting a long shadow over post-war Belgian politics and national unity. In 1961, British lawyer Peter Benenson published a front-page article titled "The Forgotten Prisoners" in the Observer newspaper, launching an international campaign that led directly to the founding of Amnesty International. His call to action inspired thousands to write letters on behalf of political prisoners worldwide, transforming the landscape of global human rights advocacy and creating a powerful network for justice. In 1987, Matthias Rust, a 19-year-old amateur West German pilot, stunned the world by illegally flying his light aircraft through heavy Soviet air defenses to land directly on a bridge near Red Square in Moscow. This monumental security breach embarrassed the Soviet military, allowing Mikhail Gorbachev to dismiss key hardline military officials who opposed his reforms, thereby accelerating the political opening of the Eastern Bloc. And that is all for today. The Italian Network Almanac returns tomorrow.
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1: Italia Network. Today is Thursday, May 28th. The sun rises in Lisbon at 6:15 a.m. and sets at 8:52 p.m. In Tokyo, sunrise at 4:26 a.m. and sunset at 6:48 p.m. Among the events from the past that took place on this day, we remember that in 1918, the Azerbaijani National Council officially declared the independence of the Azerbaijan Democratic Republic, establishing the first secular, democratic parliamentary republic in the Islamic world. Although short-lived due to Soviet invasion 2 years later, the nation granted women full political rights and voting equality well ahead of many Western democracies, setting a progressive benchmark for global political history. In 1934, the Dion quintuplets, the first known set of quintuplets to survive infancy, were born in Ontario, Canada. The miracle birth of the five identical sisters captivated a global public seeking hope during the Great Depression. However, they were soon made wards of the government and placed in a specialized tourist complex where millions came to view them, sparking complex international debates about media exploitation and child rights. In 1940, King Leopold III ordered the unconditional surrender of the Belgian army to invading Nazi German forces, leading to a profound constitutional crisis. The king's decision to remain in Belgium as a prisoner of war, taken directly against the explicit advice of his exiled government, deeply divided the nation and complicated Allied defensive lines, casting a long shadow over post-war Belgian politics and national unity. In 1961, British lawyer Peter Benenson published a front-page article titled "The Forgotten Prisoners" in the Observer newspaper, launching an international campaign that led directly to the founding of Amnesty International. His call to action inspired thousands to write letters on behalf of political prisoners worldwide, transforming the landscape of global human rights advocacy and creating a powerful network for justice. In 1987, Matthias Rust, a 19-year-old amateur West German pilot, stunned the world by illegally flying his light aircraft through heavy Soviet air defenses to land directly on a bridge near Red Square in Moscow. This monumental security breach embarrassed the Soviet military, allowing Mikhail Gorbachev to dismiss key hardline military officials who opposed his reforms, thereby accelerating the political opening of the Eastern Bloc. And that is all for today. The Italian Network Almanac returns tomorrow. 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
3: Today is Thursday, May 28th. The sun rises in Lisbon at 6:15 a.m. and sets at 8:52 p.m. In Tokyo, sunrise at 4:26 a.m. and sunset at 6:48 p.m. Among the events from the past that took place on this day, we remember that in 1918, the Azerbaijani National Council officially declared the independence of the Azerbaijan Democratic Republic, establishing the first secular, democratic parliamentary republic in the Islamic world. Although short-lived due to Soviet invasion 2 years later, the nation granted women full political rights and voting equality well ahead of many Western democracies, setting a progressive benchmark for global political history. In 1934, the Dion quintuplets, the first known set of quintuplets to survive infancy, were born in Ontario, Canada. The miracle birth of the five identical sisters captivated a global public seeking hope during the Great Depression. However, they were soon made wards of the government and placed in a specialized tourist complex where millions came to view them, sparking complex international debates about media exploitation and child rights. In 1940, King Leopold III ordered the unconditional surrender of the Belgian army to invading Nazi German forces, leading to a profound constitutional crisis. The king's decision to remain in Belgium as a prisoner of war, taken directly against the explicit advice of his exiled government, deeply divided the nation and complicated Allied defensive lines, casting a long shadow over post-war Belgian politics and national unity. In 1961, British lawyer Peter Benenson published a front-page article titled The Forgotten Prisoners in the Observer newspaper, launching an international campaign that led directly to the founding of Amnesty International. His call to action inspired thousands to write letters on behalf of political prisoners worldwide, transforming the landscape of global human rights advocacy and creating a powerful network for justice. In 1987, Matthias Rust, a 19-year-old amateur West German pilot, stunned the world by illegally flying his light aircraft through heavy Soviet air defenses to land directly on a bridge near Red Square in Moscow. This monumental security breach embarrassed the Soviet military, allowing Mikhail Gorbachev to dismiss key hardline military officials who opposed his reforms, thereby accelerating the political opening of the Eastern Bloc. And that is all for today. The Italian Network Almanac returns tomorrow.
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4: Gruppo Next. 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Gruppo Next. 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
7: Today is Thursday, May 28th. The sun rises in Lisbon at 6:15 a.m. and sets at 8:52 p.m. In Tokyo, sunrise at 4:26 a.m. and sunset at 6:48 p.m. Among the events from the past that took place on this day, we remember that in 1918, the Azerbaijani National Council officially declared the independence of the Azerbaijan Democratic Republic, establishing the first secular, democratic parliamentary republic in the Islamic world. Although short-lived due to Soviet invasion 2 years later, the nation granted women full political rights and voting equality well ahead of many Western democracies, setting a progressive benchmark for global political history. In 1934, the Dion quintuplets, the first known set of quintuplets to survive infancy, were born in Ontario, Canada. The miracle birth of the five identical sisters captivated a global public seeking hope during the Great Depression. However, they were soon made wards of the government and placed in a specialized tourist complex where millions came to view them, sparking complex international debates about media exploitation and child rights. In 1940, King Leopold III ordered the unconditional surrender of the Belgian army to invading Nazi German forces, leading to a profound constitutional crisis. The king's decision to remain in Belgium as a prisoner of war, taken directly against the explicit advice of his exiled government, deeply divided the nation and complicated Allied defensive lines, casting a long shadow over post-war Belgian politics and national unity. In 1961, British lawyer Peter Benenson published a front-page article titled The Forgotten Prisoners in the Observer newspaper, launching an international campaign that led directly to the founding of Amnesty International. His call to action inspired thousands to write letters on behalf of political prisoners worldwide, transforming the landscape of global human rights advocacy and creating a powerful network for justice. In 1987, Matthias Rust, a 19-year-old amateur West German pilot, stunned the world by illegally flying his light aircraft through heavy Soviet air defenses to land directly on a bridge near Red Square in Moscow. This monumental security breach embarrassed the Soviet military, allowing Mikhail Gorbachev to dismiss key hardline military officials who opposed his reforms, thereby accelerating the political opening of the Eastern Bloc. And that is all for today. The Italian Network Almanac returns tomorrow.
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3: Today is Thursday, May 28th. The sun rises in Lisbon at 6:15 a.m. and sets at 8:52 p.m. In Tokyo, sunrise at 4:26 a.m. and sunset at 6:48 p.m. Among the events from the past that took place on this day, we remember that in 1918, the Azerbaijani National Council officially declared the independence of the Azerbaijan Democratic Republic, establishing the first secular, democratic parliamentary republic in the Islamic world. Although short-lived due to Soviet invasion 2 years later, the nation granted women full political rights and voting equality well ahead of many Western democracies, setting a progressive benchmark for global political history. In 1934, the Dion quintuplets, the first known set of quintuplets to survive infancy, were born in Ontario, Canada. The miracle birth of the five identical sisters captivated a global public seeking hope during the Great Depression. However, they were soon made wards of the government and placed in a specialized tourist complex where millions came to view them, sparking complex international debates about media exploitation and child rights. In 1940, King Leopold III ordered the unconditional surrender of the Belgian army to invading Nazi German forces, leading to a profound constitutional crisis. The king's decision to remain in Belgium as a prisoner of war, taken directly against the explicit advice of his exiled government, deeply divided the nation and complicated Allied defensive lines, casting a long shadow over post-war Belgian politics and national unity. In 1961, British lawyer Peter Benenson published a front-page article titled The Forgotten Prisoners in the Observer newspaper, launching an international campaign that led directly to the founding of Amnesty International. His call to action inspired thousands to write letters on behalf of political prisoners worldwide, transforming the landscape of global human rights advocacy and creating a powerful network for justice. In 1987, Matthias Rust, a 19-year-old amateur West German pilot, stunned the world by illegally flying his light aircraft through heavy Soviet air defenses to land directly on a bridge near Red Square in Moscow. This monumental security breach embarrassed the Soviet military, allowing Mikhail Gorbachev to dismiss key hardline military officials who opposed his reforms, thereby accelerating the political opening of the Eastern Bloc. And that is all for today. The Italian Network Almanac returns tomorrow.
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1: Every legend begins with a story of passion, struggle, and triumph. 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And today, you'll hear theirs. 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
3: You're listening to Radio Italia Network. And this is Story of an Artist. The first part in the journey of Flume. The producer who warped sound, defied genres, and became the face of future bass. His music isn't just beat-driven. It's melodic, twisted, emotional. And it all started in a bedroom in Australia. Born in 1991 in Sydney, Harley Streeton was obsessed with sound early. At just 11 years old, he discovered a music production program inside a cereal box. That moment changed everything. He started making beats at home. Influenced by artists like M83, Flying Lotus, Mount Kimby, and Jay Dilla. By his late teens, he had chosen a name, Flume, after a Bon Iver song, and was uploading demos to SoundCloud from his bedroom. Then, one track caught fire. The debut single. Released in 2011, Sleepless is soft, airy, melancholic. But underneath, the bass pulses like a heartbeat,

debut album. It was glitchy. It was shimmery. It didn't sound like anything else. He combined hip-hop drum programming, pitch-shifted vocal chops, and off-grid synths that floated like memories. It was an instant hit, especially in Australia, where it went platinum. But more than that, it gave a name, Future Bass, to an entirely new wave of sound. One of the standout tracks from the debut. A mix of rap and synth chaos, with a beat that felt both broken and perfect. It was aggressive and elegant at the same time,

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A classic.

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He didn't hype the crowd. He let the music speak. 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And suddenly, a new kind of live show emerged. LEDs, motion graphics, sound design as theater. People weren't dancing to drops. They were feeling the textures. A darker, twisted ballad. 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Where distortion becomes beauty,

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Flume's early music felt new because it rejected symmetry. 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Let synths detune. 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It was like pop music that had been deconstructed, then rebuilt by someone with a jazz mindset and a club heart. An instrumental track with otherworldly rhythm. 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

a haunting collaboration with Chet Faker. 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Smooth vocals plus fragmented sound magic.

0: By 2013, Flume had done something rare. 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He built a sound. One that others would imitate, but never quite replicate. Now we pause for a moment. But in the next part, we'll follow Flume as he goes global, touring the world, and releasing the album that would define his place in the future. Skin. 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
5: Gruppo Next. 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E in futuro sulla Luna. 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
8: Today is Thursday, May 28th. The sun rises in Lisbon at 6:15 a.m. and sets at 8:52 p.m. In Tokyo, sunrise at 4:26 a.m. and sunset at 6:48 p.m. Among the events from the past that took place on this day, we remember that in 1918, the Azerbaijani National Council officially declared the independence of the Azerbaijan Democratic Republic, establishing the first secular, democratic parliamentary republic in the Islamic world. Although short-lived due to Soviet invasion 2 years later, the nation granted women full political rights and voting equality well ahead of many Western democracies, setting a progressive benchmark for global political history. In 1934, the Dion quintuplets, the first known set of quintuplets to survive infancy, were born in Ontario, Canada. The miracle birth of the five identical sisters captivated a global public seeking hope during the Great Depression. However, they were soon made wards of the government and placed in a specialized tourist complex where millions came to view them, sparking complex international debates about media exploitation and child rights. In 1940, King Leopold III ordered the unconditional surrender of the Belgian army to invading Nazi German forces, leading to a profound constitutional crisis. The king's decision to remain in Belgium as a prisoner of war, taken directly against the explicit advice of his exiled government, deeply divided the nation and complicated Allied defensive lines, casting a long shadow over post-war Belgian politics and national unity. In 1961, British lawyer Peter Benenson published a front-page article titled The Forgotten Prisoners in the Observer newspaper, launching an international campaign that led directly to the founding of Amnesty International. His call to action inspired thousands to write letters on behalf of political prisoners worldwide, transforming the landscape of global human rights advocacy and creating a powerful network for justice. In 1987, Matthias Rust, a 19-year-old amateur West German pilot, stunned the world by illegally flying his light aircraft through heavy Soviet air defenses to land directly on a bridge near Red Square in Moscow. This monumental security breach embarrassed the Soviet military, allowing Mikhail Gorbachev to dismiss key hardline military officials who opposed his reforms, thereby accelerating the political opening of the Eastern Bloc. And that is all for today. The Italian Network Almanac returns tomorrow.
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2: Every legend begins with a story. A story of passion, struggle, and triumph. Every artist has a journey to tell, a path they've walked. And today, you'll hear theirs. 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
3: Welcome back to Radio Italia Network. And this is Story of an Artist. The second chapter of our journey into the music of Flume. In 2016, everything changed. The loops got louder. The audience got bigger. And Flume released Skin. An album that didn't just break rules. It built a new one. Skin was the follow-up to Flume's 2012 debut. But this time, he wasn't underground. The sounds were bigger, riskier, and more chaotic. And the collaborators? Huge! From Kai to Tove Lo, Vince Staples to Beck. Flume built a cast around his sound. But never lost the emotion that made his music feel so human. The breakout hit. Wounded vocals, emotional synths, and a hook that shattered pop boundaries. It went platinum, topped the Australian charts, and earned him a Grammy Award.

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It's vulnerability you can dance to.

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Sold out arenas in the US and Europe. But despite the lights and fame, he kept pushing forward. Breaking apart synths, dropping unexpected percussion, and making music that felt both familiar and strange. In 2017, Skin won the Asterisk Grammy for Best Dance Electronic Album. The bedroom producer from Sydney had become a global disruptor. An instrumental interlude that sounds like a machine, tearing itself apart, then putting itself back together in perfect rhythm. Raw, short, brilliant.

The opener to Skin, Helix is a perfect storm. Metallic sounds, broken rhythms, and unexpected emotion. It's a track that says, I'm not here to please you. I'm here to bend reality. One of Flume's boldest moves on Skin was blending hip-hop and future bass in Smoke and Retribution, a track featuring Vince Staples and Kuka. It's high tension, high energy. The sound of chaos with purpose.

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It sounds like a controlled crash. Musical anxiety turned into art. Flume closed Skin with a track featuring Beck. An unexpected collaboration that brought two worlds together. Tiny Cities is soft. 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

0: With Skin, Klune didn't just win awards. He didn't just go viral. He redefined what modern electronic music could sound like. No symmetry. No comfort. Just emotion, distortion, and a message buried in static. Now we pause for a moment. But in the next part, we'll follow Klune through his most experimental phase yet. Mixtapes, visuals, and wild freedom. 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
8: Today is Thursday, May 28th. The sun rises in Lisbon at 6:15 a.m. and sets at 8:52 p.m. In Tokyo, sunrise at 4:26 a.m. and sunset at 6:48 p.m. Among the events from the past that took place on this day, we remember that in 1918, the Azerbaijani National Council officially declared the independence of the Azerbaijan Democratic Republic, establishing the first secular, democratic parliamentary republic in the Islamic world. Although short-lived due to Soviet invasion 2 years later, the nation granted women full political rights and voting equality well ahead of many Western democracies, setting a progressive benchmark for global political history. In 1934, the Dion quintuplets, the first known set of quintuplets to survive infancy, were born in Ontario, Canada. The miracle birth of the five identical sisters captivated a global public seeking hope during the Great Depression. However, they were soon made wards of the government and placed in a specialized tourist complex where millions came to view them, sparking complex international debates about media exploitation and child rights. In 1940, King Leopold III ordered the unconditional surrender of the Belgian army to invading Nazi German forces, leading to a profound constitutional crisis. The king's decision to remain in Belgium as a prisoner of war, taken directly against the explicit advice of his exiled government, deeply divided the nation and complicated Allied defensive lines, casting a long shadow over post-war Belgian politics and national unity. In 1961, British lawyer Peter Benenson published a front-page article titled "The Forgotten Prisoners" in the Observer newspaper, launching an international campaign that led directly to the founding of Amnesty International. His call to action inspired thousands to write letters on behalf of political prisoners worldwide, transforming the landscape of global human rights advocacy and creating a powerful network for justice. In 1987, Matthias Rust, a 19-year-old amateur West German pilot, stunned the world by illegally flying his light aircraft through heavy Soviet air defenses to land directly on a bridge near Red Square in Moscow. This monumental security breach embarrassed the Soviet military, allowing Mikhail Gorbachev to dismiss key hardline military officials who opposed his reforms, thereby accelerating the political opening of the Eastern Bloc. And that is all for today. The Italian Network Almanac returns tomorrow.
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1: Every legend begins with a story. 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Every artist has a journey to tell, a path they've walked. And today, you'll hear theirs. 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
3: Welcome back to Radio Italia Network. And this is Story of an Artist. Part 3 of our exploration of Flume. After the success of Skin, the world expected another pop-forward, festival-ready record. Instead, in 2019, Flume released something completely different. A 38-minute mixtape that sounded like a computer glitching, crying, rebooting, and speaking in a new language. It was called Hi, This Is Flume. And it was a line in the sand. No singles. No radio hooks. Just sound design. Abrupt transitions. Noise. And bursts of melody that never resolve the way you expect. It wasn't meant to chart. It was meant to liberate. Flume called it a return to his roots. But with the tools of a veteran. And the mind of someone who wasn't afraid to let it all burn. The opening track is short, warped, and almost sarcastic. A robotic voice introduces him. Then the ride begins.

one of the most stunning instrumentals on the mixtape. Unstable synths twist into warm harmonics. It's abstract, but deeply beautiful.

throughout Hi, this is Flume. Flume works with underground artists. People who don't chase charts, but chase emotion. One standout was how to build a relationship with JPEG Mafia. A chaotic, anti-hook explosion of energy and critique. Irregular, loud, and unfiltered. JPEG Mafia raps like he's barely holding the mic. And Flume matches him with production that sounds like it's falling apart on purpose.

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1: Later in 2019, Flume dropped the Quits EP, a three-track collab with Rio Cragoon. It's about loneliness, social withdrawal, the weird numbness of being known by millions, but understood by no one. It's quieter than Skin, but somehow heavier. A lo-fi lament about walking away. The vocals feel like they're sung in a tunnel. 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

One of the wildest moments on Hi This Is Flume. Flume's beat is a trap industrial hybrid. And Slowty raps like he's on the edge of a breakdown.

Most artists, after winning Grammys and topping charts, play it safe. They smooth their sound, make it digestible. Flume did the opposite. He doubled down on the idea that texture is melody, that silence and static can coexist, and that music doesn't need to resolve. It just needs to feel real. A final track that balances aggression with serenity. It ends not with a bang, but with the feeling that the system is still booting, still creating.

Hi, This Is Flume wasn't a mixtape. It was a manifesto. A way of saying, I can break the machine and still make music that heals. Now we pause for a moment. But in the next and final part, we'll follow Flume into his most personal, natural phase. Palaces, the return to Earth, and the balance between noise and peace. Only here on Radio Italia Network. Any of the wildest moments on High Tea.

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6: Today is Thursday, May 28th. The sun rises in Lisbon at 6:15 a.m. and sets at 8:52 p.m. In Tokyo, sunrise at 4:26 a.m. and sunset at 6:48 p.m. Among the events from the past that took place on this day, we remember that in 1918, the Azerbaijani National Council officially declared the independence of the Azerbaijan Democratic Republic, establishing the first secular, democratic parliamentary republic in the Islamic world. Although short-lived due to Soviet invasion 2 years later, the nation granted women full political rights and voting equality well ahead of many Western democracies, setting a progressive benchmark for global political history. In 1934, the Dion quintuplets, the first known set of quintuplets to survive infancy, were born in Ontario, Canada. The miracle birth of the five identical sisters captivated a global public seeking hope during the Great Depression. However, they were soon made wards of the government and placed in a specialized tourist complex where millions came to view them, sparking complex international debates about media exploitation and child rights. In 1940, King Leopold III ordered the unconditional surrender of the Belgian army to invading Nazi German forces, leading to a profound constitutional crisis. The king's decision to remain in Belgium as a prisoner of war, taken directly against the explicit advice of his exiled government, deeply divided the nation and complicated Allied defensive lines, casting a long shadow over post-war Belgian politics and national unity. In 1961, British lawyer Peter Benenson published a front-page article titled "The Forgotten Prisoners" in the Observer newspaper, launching an international campaign that led directly to the founding of Amnesty International. His call to action inspired thousands to write letters on behalf of political prisoners worldwide, transforming the landscape of global human rights advocacy and creating a powerful network for justice. In 1987, Matthias Rust, a 19-year-old amateur West German pilot, stunned the world by illegally flying his light aircraft through heavy Soviet air defenses to land directly on a bridge near Red Square in Moscow. This monumental security breach embarrassed the Soviet military, allowing Mikhail Gorbachev to dismiss key hardline military officials who opposed his reforms, thereby accelerating the political opening of the Eastern Bloc. And that is all for today. The Italian Network Almanac returns tomorrow.
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0: In your headphones while you run. On the streets when you're coming home late. In the evening after a long, heavy day. The rhythm may change, but the music stays, and we are right there with you. 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
1: 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And today, you'll hear theirs. 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
3: You're listening to Radio Italia Network. And this is Story of an Artist. The final chapter in the sound and story of Flume. After years of bending frequencies, chasing glitch, and redesigning what electronic music could be, Flume stepped back. He moved to the Australian countryside. He took walks. He started recording birds. And from that stillness came palaces. In 2022, Flume released his third full-length studio album, Palaces. It was a quieter record. Not in volume, but in spirit. Yes, the glitch was still there. Yes, the synth still shook the room. But beneath it all was reflection. An artist finding peace in silence. In memory. In connection with something real. A majestic, floating track featuring O'Clue. With melodies that rise like a city skyline at sunset. It opens the album with light and space.

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But this time, it's not just about energy. It's about chemistry. On Escape, he teams with Kaka and Quiet Bison. The result is delicate. Not a bang but an unfolding. Soft vocals, alien FX, and a slow motion breakdown. A track about letting go. 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

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That reflection runs through the record. He's not here to chase trends anymore. He's not chasing glitch for glitch's sake. He's chasing balance. 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

0: one of the boldest cuts from Palaces. 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But it's more refined, more focused. 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But it breathes.
1: Hi, you're calling to Virgen Maria's hotline. 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
0: 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I'm the bitch, but I queen bee. Take the crown.
2: A decade ago, Flume helped invent a new genre. Now, he's showing how to evolve. He's no longer the kid with the warp pads. He's a producer, a performer, a thinker, still asking questions with every note. His live shows now blend stunning visuals, audio reactive tech, and crowd connection. And his fan base? Still growing. Still curious. Because with Flume, you never know what sound is coming next, but you know you'll feel it.

0: the closing track. Chopped vocals. Cascading synths. It doesn't resolve, it drifts. A fitting end to an album and to a chapter. Flume isn't here to fit in. He never was. From cereal box software to global stages. From future bass to fractured ballads. From noise to silence. He's always been about the moment. About bending sound until it feels like truth. About distortion that somehow makes you feel clearer. The next phase of Flume's story hasn't been written yet. But if we know one thing, it will be unexpected, emotional, and loud in all the right ways. Only here, on Radio Italia Network. Any of the wildest moments on High Tea.
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'Tis not the chain of many, of many. He stole 16 of the king's royal deers and sold them to feed.

In your headphones while you run. On the streets when you're coming home late. In the evening after a long, heavy day. 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

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On the streets when you're coming home late. In the evening after a long, heavy day. 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
2: Welcome to Algoritmo Sonoro. I'm Cynthia, and today we're stepping inside a universe where reality bends, stories breathe, and imagination moves at the speed of code, the world of gaming in the age of artificial intelligence. For millions of young people, video games aren't just entertainment, they're a second home, a parallel life. But what happens when AI becomes the architect of those worlds?

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Here's a message from Luca in Dublin. Cynthia, I feel like games know me better than I know myself. Is that weird? Luca, it's not weird, it's the algorithm learning your rhythm. But remember, it can predict your moves, not your dreams.

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3: Welcome back to Algoritmo Sonoro. Let's talk about characters, those digital souls that fill game worlds. Once predictable and mechanical, NPCs are now powered by AI. They remember, react, and evolve. Some players say these characters feel more alive than people they meet offline.

True, Max. A digital companion doesn't betray, doesn't forget, doesn't vanish. But that's also what makes it safe, maybe too safe.

In many games now, AI generates conversations that feel natural, dynamic, even emotional. Players bond with characters who don't really exist. And yet, their feelings are real. Isn't that fascinating?

Maybe emotion is a bug, but it's the one thing that makes us human. We form connections everywhere, with pets, with stories, with pixels. Maybe that's not weakness. Maybe that's a superpower.

I've received a message from Hannah in Oslo. Cynthia, I cried when an AI character in my game died. Is that normal? Hannah, absolutely. If a story moves you, it means part of you was alive inside it.

And before we continue, a special thanks to Peter Biscape, creator of Algoritmo Sonoro, and Domenico Zambarelli, who made this whole experience possible. They remind us that creativity and technology can share the same heartbeat.

And maybe that's what AI will bring, not just bigger worlds, but deeper ones. Worlds where creativity becomes collaboration. You imagine, the machine executes, and together you build something neither of you could create alone.

then maybe our role will shift from creators of games to creators of meaning. Machines can build infinite universes, but only humans can decide why those universes matter. I was

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They can design worlds without drawing, compose music without instruments, write stories without typing. AI is the door, but creativity is still the one who walks through.

0: maybe, max. But no matter how advanced AI becomes, it will never feel the joy of creating. That feeling belongs to us, the thrill of making something that didn't exist yesterday. Thank you for exploring this digital universe with me tonight. 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I'm Cynthia, and this is Algoritmo Sonoro on Radio Italia Network, where technology, imagination, and youth culture become the same heartbeat. Stay curious, stay creative, and keep leveling up. Why don't you give
1: 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Not everything that sounds is human. Not every rhythm comes from the past. Welcome to the future of music. Welcome to the voice of the algorithm. 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
1: Where every beat is an emotion that keeps you glued. 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

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On the streets when you're coming home late. In the evening after a long, heavy day. 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

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El Gangsta.

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You were never made to stay still. Not your body, not your mind, not your dreams. You were born to move, to break patterns, to build something new, to let the world feel your energy. 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

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Louder, stronger, unstoppable. 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

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You don't have to pretend, baby. I know it gets hard. Looking around, you start to think, maybe this isn't what I want. But you have to keep going.

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1: 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Wake up, lace up, and let the beats push you forward with Runbeat, your ultimate soundtrack to hit the ground running. Every Saturday and Sunday from 7 to 9 a.m., non-stop dance energy to fuel your pace and fire up your weekend. 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
1: Where every beat is an emotion that keeps you glued. 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
0: Don't stop. 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Stay with us and keep dancing, because on Radio Italia Network, the energy that accompanies you everywhere. 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We are always here for you.

0: 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Welcome to the future of music. 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
1: Welcome to Algoritmo Sonoro. I'm Cynthia, and today we're stepping inside a universe where reality bends, stories breathe, and imagination moves at the speed of code, the world of gaming in the age of artificial intelligence. For millions of young people, video games aren't just entertainment, they're a second home, a parallel life. But what happens when AI becomes the architect of those worlds?

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1: AI doesn't just power enemies or NPCs anymore. It builds landscapes, generates quests, and predicts player behavior. 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In a way, the game becomes a mirror, showing you a version of yourself through your choices.

Well, Max, that's one way to ruin the fun. But yes, games learn from us. The question is, does that make them smarter or just more manipulative?

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But there's a risk. When a world adapts to your every desire, you never have to adapt yourself. Growth disappears.

And maybe that's the hidden truth. 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Now AI makes everything smoother, easier, more personalized. But struggles teach us more than victories.

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Here's a message from Luca in Dublin. Cynthia, I feel like games know me better than I know myself. Is that weird? Luca, it's not weird, it's the algorithm learning your rhythm. But remember, it can predict your moves, not your dreams.

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3: Welcome back to Algoritmo Sonoro. Let's talk about characters, those digital souls that fill game worlds. Once predictable and mechanical, NPCs are now powered by AI. They remember, react, and evolve. Some players say these characters feel more alive than people they meet offline.

True, Max. A digital companion doesn't betray, doesn't forget, doesn't vanish. But that's also what makes it safe, maybe too safe.

In many games now, AI generates conversations that feel natural, dynamic, even emotional. Players bond with characters who don't really exist. And yet, their feelings are real. Isn't that fascinating?

Maybe emotion is a bug, but it's the one thing that makes us human. We form connections everywhere, with pets, with stories, with pixels. Maybe that's not weakness. Maybe that's a superpower.

And before we continue, a special thanks to Peter Biscape, creator of Algoritmo Sonoro, and Domenico Zambarelli, who made this whole experience possible. They remind us that creativity and technology can share the same heartbeat.

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1: Not everything that sounds is human. Not every rhythm comes from the past. Welcome to the future of music. Welcome to the voice of the algorithm. This is the Sound Algorithm. 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
2: As we enter the final part of tonight's episode, let's look at the future of gaming. Imagine worlds that build themselves as you move. Stories that rewrite themselves based on your emotions. Characters who change because you changed. AI will make games feel less like entertainment and more like dreams you can walk inside. Baby, can

And maybe that's what AI will bring, not just bigger worlds, but deeper ones. Worlds where creativity becomes collaboration. You imagine, the machine executes, and together you build something neither of you could create alone.

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Machines can build infinite universes, but only humans can decide why those universes matter. I was

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They can design worlds without drawing, compose music without instruments, write stories without typing. AI is the door, but creativity is still the one who walks through.

0: 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But no matter how advanced AI becomes, it will never feel the joy of creating. That feeling belongs to us, the thrill of making something that didn't exist yesterday. Thank you for exploring this digital universe with me tonight. 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I'm Cynthia, and this is Algoritmo Sonoro on Radio Italia Network, where technology, imagination, and youth culture become the same heartbeat. Stay curious, stay creative, and keep leveling up. Why don't you give
1: 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Not every rhythm comes from the past. Welcome to the future of music. Welcome to the voice of the algorithm. 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